That's music by John Rutter Blake's Lullaby, Choir of King's College, Cambridge, and the Britten Symphonia, conducted by Daniel Hyde. And before that, Fantasia on Greensleeves by Vaughan Williams, London Symphony, and Andre Previn conducting the first two of your great escapes for this Friday afternoon. I'm Brian Lauritsen, and we continue just lounging, not poolside, but streamside, with Beethoven, the scene by the brook from his Pastoral Symphony. Here's Kent Nagano conducting the Montreal Symphony.

0: That's music by Beethoven from his Pastoral Symphony. The second movement, seen by the brook. Birdsong, the gently rippling water, and just a wonderful sense of, yeah, great escape. And it is offered as your great escape. Final one of the week here on Classical California, but there's plenty more where these came from starting Monday, 5 p.m. Yes, even on a holiday. We'll bring you The Great Escape at 5 on Labor Day afternoon here on Classical California.
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That's music by Tchaikovsky, The Waltz from his Serenade for Strings, in a performance by the Bournemouth Symphony Orchestra, Andrew Litton conducting on Classical California. Whirling around, dancing with Tchaikovsky, and a musical joke next by Antonin Dvorak, Scherzo Capriccioso. This is meant to be lighthearted music for symphony orchestra. Here's the Baltimore Symphony and Maren Alsop conducting.

0: music of lightheartedness, of humor, of cheerfulness, perhaps helping us to get into a weekend state of mind, a holiday weekend state of mind at that. Scherzo Capriccioso by Antonin Dvorak. That was the Baltimore Symphony Orchestra, Marin Alsop conducting on Classical California.
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0: Pacific Symphony presents the Tchaikovsky Spectacular, a concert of hope honoring cancer survivors, patients, and their loved ones. 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This week on SoCal Saturday Night, Conrad Tau brings Gershwin's iconic Rhapsody in Blue to life. Then Marin Alsop leads the LA Phil in Shostakovich's powerful Fifth Symphony, plus Anna Klein's lively Masquerade. I'm Brian Loretz, and join me for SoCal Saturday Night with the LA Phil at the Hollywood Bowl this weekend, 7 p.m. on Classical California.

That's music by Bryce Dessner, classical composer and a member of the rock band The National. We've heard Song for Octave, played by violinist Mari Samuelson, pianist Julien Quentin, and on electronics Christian Badzura, here on Classical California. A moment from Bernstein's West Side Story coming up, top of the 6 o'clock hour. Taking us there, a trumpet concerto by Georg Philipp Telemann. It's Maurice André on trumpet with the Academy of St. Martin in the Fields, conducted by Sir Neville Mariner.

0: That's music by Georg Philipp Telemann, a trumpet concerto played by Maurice André, the son of a coal miner who took up trumpet and became one of the world's greatest trumpeters of the 20th century. Maurice André in the Academy of St. Martin in the Fields, Sir Neville Mariner conducting on Classical California.
1: 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Details at classicalcalifornia.org. 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

That's music by Leonard Bernstein, of course, from West Side Story. I just met a girl named Maria. Daniel Hope, the violinist, Zurich Chamber Orchestra here on Classical California. Getting the 6 o'clock hours music underway on a lead-in to a holiday weekend. I'm Brian Loretz, and it's great to be with you. An early Mozart symphony coming up later this hour, and right now it's A Berkshire Idyll. Music by Henry Gardiner with the BBC National Orchestra of Wales and Ramon Gamba conducting.

0: That's music by Henry Balfour Gardiner, a Berkshire idol, played by the BBC National Orchestra of Wales with Ramon Gamba conducting on Classical California.
1: 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Los Angeles Ballet presents its debut at the Hollywood Bowl with the LA Philharmonic in a night of Mexican and American gems for orchestra and ballet. 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The morning surf and evening stars. Santa Cruz just feels like classical California.
0: It's great to be with you on this Friday afternoon. I'm Brian Lauritsen. Thanks so much for making this music part of your day today. It's music next by Mozart, age 16, and doing something rather large, and some people have called it extravagant in this early symphony. I say early symphony, it's his 20th, but again, he's just 16 years old. What's so big and bold and extravagant? Well, it's in the key of D major and it has two trumpets in it, which I know today, not so much, but you know, think about the things in our lives over the years that have been major advancements. My phone can tell me where the best coffee is, that sort of thing. That's, in a way, what the symphony was doing. D major, why does that matter? That's music, a key signature usually reserved for bright, upbeat, festive, celebratory music. So the bigness implied simply by the key signature, audiences got that. And then, yes, trumpets in a symphony. Okay, child, let's see what you got. In fact, here's the Danish Radio Sinfonietta, Adam Fischer conducting.

0: That's music by Mozart, age 16. Symphony number 20, so more symphonies than years old he was at this point. The Danish Radio Sinfonietta, Adam Fischer conducting on Classical California. Sadly, that would remain true. Mozart dying in his 30s and writing 41 symphonies. Mozart, again, age 16 here on Classical California.
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That's music by Max Richter, played on this holiday weekend that ushers in the unofficial end of summer and beginning of autumn, which kind of wherever you are in the state of California, you're like, yeah, okay, this is when it gets hot, especially in the Bay Area, right? But Max Richter's autumn music, played here by a string ensemble with pianist Max Richter, composer Max Richter's music here on Classical California. Yeah, our seasons are just different here. We have seasons in California. Tell all your friends. Maybe don't, then they'll come and live here too. But we continue right now with music by George Frederick Handel. This is his Water Music Suite number 2, the English Baroque soloists, Sir John Eliot Gardner conducting on Classical California.

0: That's music by George Frederick Handel, so popular with the guy he wrote it for, who happened to also be the King of England, that at its first performance, the orchestra, led by Handel, had to play it not once, not twice, but three times as the king sat on his boat floating up and down the Thames River. Water music, this the suite number two, played by the English Baroque soloists Sir John Eliot Gardiner, conducting on Classical California.
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That's music by Franz Schubert. Delicious Piano Poetry, the impromptu number 3 in G-flat major, played by Long Long on Classical California. Getting the 7 o'clock hours music underway. Good evening. This is Brian Lauritsen. It's always great to be with you. And coming up a little bit later on this hour, we spend some time in the Gardens of Spain. It's a piano concerto, a very evocative piano concerto from a Spanish composer. Right now, a rondo from a woodwind quintet by Anton Reicher, played here by the Albert Schweitzer Quintet.

0: That's music by Anton Reicha. Rondo in B-flat major from a woodwind quintet played by the Albert Schweitzer Quintet on Classical California.
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music by Antonio Vivaldi, just sort of a little miniature concerto for string orchestra alone, played here by Concerto Italiano, led by Rinaldo Alessandrini on Classical California. Nothing miniature about the next piece of music. Absolutely ravishing gorgeousness from the Spaniard Manuel da Falla. It's a piano concerto, but he doesn't call it that because he wants to take you to a specific place at a specific time. It's called Nights in the Gardens of Spain. Here's pianist Javier Perianas and the Simón Bolívar Symphony. Gustavo Dudamel conducting.

0: That's music by Manuel da Falla, the piano concerto known as Nights in the Gardens of Spain. Javier Perianas, the pianist, the Simón Bolívar Symphony, and Gustavo Dudamel conducting on Classical California.
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0: This week on SoCal Saturday Night, Conrad Tau brings Gershwin's iconic Rhapsody in Blue to life. Then Maren Alsop leads the LA Phil in Shostakovich's powerful Fifth Symphony, plus Anna Klein's lively Masquerade. I'm Brian Lauritzen. 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

A traditional Japanese folk song from the Meiji era, late 19th, early 20th century, probably written right around 1913. A Song of Springtime, music by Akira Nakata. Montreal Symphony Orchestra and Children's Choir with Kent Nagano conducting here on Classical California. Coming up top of the 8 o'clock hour, the LA Phil plays Bach. And right now, it's The Little Serenade, music by the Scandinavian composer Lars-Erik Larsson. Here's the Stockholm Sinfonietta, conducted by Esa-Pekka Salonen.

0: That's music by the Scandinavian composer Lars Erik Larsson. We've heard The Little Serenade, played by the Stockholm Sinfonietta, Esa-Pekka Salonen, conducting here on Classical California. I'm Brian Lauritsen. Always great to be with you here on Classical California, and I'm wishing you the happiest of holiday weekends. Enjoy your Labor Day. Hopefully you've got some good plans with friends and or family, and if you need classical music along the way, we are here for you 24/7, even during the holidays. Lara Downs is coming up next. She's got the LA Phil playing Bach. Again, have a great holiday weekend.
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4: Happy Friday and welcome to your evening music. I'm Lara Downs and thanks for being here this evening. We'll begin with music by Bach. This is the LA Phil under Pinchas Zukerman with Bach's Brandenburg Concerto No. 1 in F major.

Bach's Brandenburg Concerto No. 1 in F major in that performance from the LA Phil under Pinchas Zukerman. I'm Laura Downs with your evening music from Classical California. And tonight we celebrate the birthday of the French composer Darius Milhaud, born this day in 1892. When he was in his mid-20s, Milhaud spent 2 years in Brazil and his musical language was completely transformed. We're going to hear a movement from his piano suite, Saudade do Brasil. It's a title that's a little hard to translate. The word saudade in Portuguese means a bittersweet longing for something that's far away, I guess nostalgia or even homesickness. This is William Bolcom at the piano.

0: From his piano suite, Saudade do Brasil, music by Darius Milhaud, inspired by the two transformative years he spent in Brazil as a young man. We heard William Bolcom at the piano in that performance. I'm Lara Downs with your evening music from Classical California. Join us tomorrow evening at 7 o'clock as we continue the new season of the LA Phil at the Hollywood Bowl with a program of music by George Gershwin and Dmitri Shostakovich. Pianist Conrad Tau has been dubbed a musician of probing intellect and open-hearted vision by the New York Times. He's been playing Gershwin's 1924 Rhapsody across the country for almost two decades, and he says this piece is emblematic of its time and place, but it's also timeless. Conductor Maren Alsop leads this electrifying program, and she introduces Shostakovich's Fifth Symphony as a challenge to define in a world where soundbites dominate and categorization abounds. Gershwin and Shostakovich, the LA Phil at the Hollywood Bowl tomorrow night at 7 o'clock here on Classical California.
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3: When the workday winds down, take a little time for yourself and let the music carry you somewhere else. The Great Escape at 5 from Classical California.

That reflective meditation for string quartet by Ernest Bloch, played there by cellist Sheku Kanemason and friends. Music now by William Grant Still. He imagined his third symphony, titled The Sunday Symphony, as a spiritual day in the life of a devout worshiper. The four movements of this piece trace the course of that day, from the bright, purposeful awakening through a deeply expressive prayer and lighthearted relaxation to the finale titled Day's End and a New Beginning, a narrative arc that reflects the composer's personal belief that each new day offered another opportunity for spiritual growth and renewal.

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2: 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This 9 o'clock hour begins with the Baroque elegance of Handel's Oboe Concerto in B-flat major. David Reichenberg is the soloist with the English Concert under Trevor Pinnock.

0: The Fort Smith Symphony under John Jeter with the Symphony No. 3, the Sunday Symphony by William Grant Still, a musical self-portrait of the composer as a man of devout faith. I'm Laura Downs with your evening music from Classical California and music by Handel at the top of the next hour.
1: That car that's been

The soloist was David Reichenberg with the English Concert under Trevor Pinnock. That was Handel's Oboe Concerto No. 2A in B-flat major. And for more music from the Baroque era, join us on Sunday morning at 9 o'clock for a musical offering hosted by Alan Chapman. This weekend, Lully follows the King's orders and Ibsen adapts Scarlatti. That's Sunday morning at 9 o'clock here on Classical California. 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Affectionate and innovative treatments of traditional American songs. This is the Catalyst Quartet with her Five Folk Songs in Counterpoint.

0: That was the Catalyst Quartet with some nostalgic Americana from Florence Price, her Five Folk Songs in Counterpoint. And coming up next, we'll hear from another trailblazing American woman, music by Amy Beach, in just a moment.
1: 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Then Maren Alsop leads the L.A. Phil in Shostakovich's powerful Fifth Symphony, plus Anna Klein's lively Masquerade. I'm Brian Loretz, and join me for SoCal Saturday Night with the L.A. 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

Amy Beach, always inspired and fascinated by the natural world, going so far as to try to capture bird calls in musical notes in pieces like that one, A Hermit Thrush at Morn, played for us by pianist Joanna Goldstein. Maurice Ravel's Rhapsody Espagnole draws on his deep fascination with Spanish music and culture, traced back to his Basque heritage and the Spanish songs his mother sang to him as a child. The four movements of this piece move from the mysterious nocturnal atmosphere of the opening prelude through the rhythmic malagueña and the sultry habanera to the brilliant feria, or festival. Ravel even uses castanets and tambourine to add authentic Spanish flavor. The French National Orchestra under Christian Macellaru with Ravel's Spanish Rhapsody.

All the color and energy of an exuberant Spanish festival, Maurice Ravel layering dance rhythms and flashes of percussion into the electric finale of his Rhapsodie Espagnole. We heard the French National Orchestra, led by Christian Macellerou. I'm Laura Downs with your evening music from Classical California, and your nightly lullaby coming up in just about 15 minutes.

That's called Tendresse, music by the composer Annette Kreuzbrink, played by guitarist Heike Matteson. 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
1: 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This romance for violin, written when he was still in his 20s and just starting to make his mark in Vienna. Shlomo Mintz is the soloist with the Philharmonia Orchestra under Giuseppe Sinopoli.

An early work from Beethoven, his lyrical Second Romance for Violin. We heard Shlomo Mintz as the soloist with the Philharmonia Orchestra under Giuseppe Sinopoli. And it's time now for your nightly lullaby. Tonight, this graceful Andante Arioso movement from the Symphony in B-flat major by the 18th century Czech composer Václav Pichl, the London Mozart Players under Matthias Bamert.

0: The slow movement from the Symphony in B-flat major by the 18th century Czech composer Václav Pichl. We heard the London Mozart players under Matthias Bammert with your lullaby tonight from Evening Music.
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A motet by Anton Bruckner, Locus Iste. He wrote that music in 1869 for the dedication of the chapel of the new cathedral in Linz. The Latin text begins, "This place was made by God." We heard the Czech Philharmonic Choir led by Peter Fiala. Music now by the Canadian pianist and composer André Mathieu. He wrote the first version of this piano concerto when he was just 14 years old. Alain Lefebvre is the soloist with the Buffalo Philharmonic Orchestra under Joanne Folletta. This is the piano concerto number 3 in C minor by André Mathieu.

The Piano Concerto No. 3 in C minor by the Canadian pianist and composer André Mathieu. He started writing that piece when he was just 14 years old. We heard Alain Lefebvre as the piano soloist in that live performance with the Buffalo Philharmonic Orchestra under Joanne Folletta. It's evening music from Classical California, and I'm Laura Downs, music by Dvorak, at the top of the next hour.

0: Evocación, music by the Argentinian composer José Luis Melin, in that performance by the guitarist Milos Karadaglic. I'm Laura Downs, and this is your evening music from Classical California.
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0: Welcome back to Evening Music. We'll begin this 11 o'clock hour with a lighthearted humoresque by Antonin Dvorak, the Detroit Symphony Orchestra under Nemi Yervi.

Antonin Dvorak's Humoresque No. 7 in G-flat major. The story goes that Dvorak came up with that gentle, lilting rhythm while listening to the wheels of a train, and that might just be a story. We heard the Detroit Symphony Orchestra under Neeme Järvi in that performance. Music now by Gabriel Fauré, his violin sonata No. 1 in A major, music full of energy and sweeping lyricism. Listen especially for the third movement, a scherzo. It comes about 15 minutes into the piece. The quick cross rhythms and plucking effects in this movement made such an impression at its premiere in 1877 that the audience demanded to hear it again as an encore. Violinist Anna-Sophie Mutter with Lambert Orcus at the piano.

0: A passionate performance of the Violin Sonata No. 1 in A Major by Gabriel Fauré, violinist Anna-Sophie Mutter with her longtime collaborator, pianist Lambert Orcus. I'm Laura Downs, and you're listening to Evening Music from Classical California.
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That's called Essence of Ruby. Music by the incredible jazz harpist and composer Brandy Younger, played there by harpist Ashley Jackson from her album Enanga, released in 2023. And to end the program tonight, music by Carl Philipp Emanuel Bach, his oboe concerto in E-flat major. Ku Ebbinge is the soloist with the Amsterdam Baroque Orchestra under Toon Koopman.

The Oboe Concerto in E-flat Major by Carl Philipp Emanuel Bach. Ku Ebbingen was the soloist with the Amsterdam Baroque Orchestra under Ton Koopman. And that brings us to the end of evening music for tonight. It's been my pleasure to put this week to bed with you, and I hope you've enjoyed all the music and the stories. I'll be back Monday evening at 8 p.m., and for now the great music continues with Classical California all night. Good night, sleep tight, and have a beautiful tomorrow.

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2: Good morning. Happy Saturday. It's the start of a long holiday weekend for a lot of folks, and I'm certainly glad that you've made Classical California the soundtrack for all the fun that you've got planned this weekend. Today is Saturday, September 5th,

Oh, it is a good day for composer birthdays. Let's see, Meyerbeer, Johann Christian Bach, John Cage, and performers Marc-André Amelin and Freddie Mercury. Yes, I did include. He might not be classical, but he definitely is a classic. There's one more composer birthday, but I think we'll save that for today's Musical Jeopardy at 9 a.m. How strange the change from major to minor. Here's two works for the keyboard.

0: How strange the change from major to minor, as the old song goes. Starting off this Saturday morning with two works for piano. Let's go in reverse order. That was Domenico Scarlatti's keyboard sonata in A minor, Alexis Weissenberg at the piano. Before that, Johannes Brahms' intermezzo in A major with pianist Stuart Goodyear. What do Aretha Franklin, Michael Bolton, and guitarist Jeff Beck have in common? We're about to find out.
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0: Step into 1905 Paris and experience one of the most significant turning points in modern art through Matisse's Femme au Chapeau, a modern scandal at SF MoMA. A rare chance to see the greatest number of works from the historic painting's debut in over a century and discover how Matisse's influence takes shape in Bay Area artists' work today. 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

Just in case you thought you were sleeping in this Saturday morning, Nessun dorma, none shall sleep. Oh, in answer to the question, what do Aretha Franklin, Michael Bolton, and guitarist Jeff Beck have in common? They are all pop stars who have recorded this aria from Puccini's Turandot. Taking the melody in this particular version is cellist Gauthier Capuçon, the National Orchestra of Britannia, being the backup band. Later this morning, we will hear from Gauthier's brother, violinist Renaud Capuçon. You've heard the expression, all at sea. Well, Nikolai Rimsky-Korsakov was literally at sea as an officer in the Russian Navy when he wrote at least part of the piece we're about to hear. He was age 18, and he was about one movement into his first symphony when he embarked upon a three-year tour in the Navy. He wrote the second movement on the ship and completed it after returning home to St. Petersburg in 1865. Neeme Järvi and the Gothenburg Symphony Orchestra, the Symphony No. 1 in A major of Nikolai Rimsky-Korsakov.

0: That's the first symphony composed by a young naval officer, age 18, called Nikolai Rimsky-Korsakov. His symphony number 1 in A major, Neeme Järvi and the Gothenburg Symphony Orchestra.
1: 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Hear about her career, her work in Silicon Valley, and the music that inspires her. 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A joyful noise brings the great choral traditions to life. 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

It certainly is. Life is Beautiful, music of Niccolò Piovani. Renaud Capuçon is the violinist, and we heard the Brussels Philharmonic. It might be too early this Saturday morning for a double-double from In-N-Out, but I guess that depends on what time you went to bed. Here's a double-double by the Red Priest, Antonio Vivaldi's Concerto for two violins, two cellos and strings.

0: A Vivaldi double-double for breakfast this Saturday morning on Classical California. Music of the Red Priest, Antonio Vivaldi's Concerto for Two Violins, Two Cellos and Strings. We heard Fabio Biondi and Europa Galante.
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Rather than a little up and at 'em to start the 8 o'clock hour this Saturday morning, if your vibe is a little more loungy, well, that hit the spot, didn't it? Gabriel Fauré's rocking lullaby, The Berceuse. Alexandre Velinzon is the violinist, and we heard the Seattle Symphony. Pyotr Ilyich Tchaikovsky is not the only Russian composer who knows his way around a waltz. Here's Concert Waltz No. 2 of Alexander Glazunov.

0: Yevgeny Svetlanov and the Philharmonia Orchestra. The concert waltz number 2 of Russian composer Alexander Glazunov this Saturday morning on Classical California. Well, if you're out and about, you might need to turn on that ignition, so you'll need not one, but all 88 keys to turn on the ignition today. Buckle up, it's time for Solomon Reynolds.
1: Howdy, howdy, howdy. I'm Solomon Reynolds, and this is Saturday Morning Cartoons. For today's episode, watch your head.
2: He got the drop on us, literally. Dropped the piano on us from 15 stories.
1: Have you taken piano lessons before? It's one of the most popular instruments for people at home and the pros. From Billy Joel to Schroeder from the Peanuts and everyone in between, the piano has stood in the center of music making. What you're listening to is a harpsichord, which came before the piano. You can't control its volume very well because its strings are plucked. Bach played this instrument. This is from his Well-Tempered Clavier, Book 1. The piano was invented in the early 1700s. It was first called pianoforte, which means soft, loud. You could control its volume by how hard or softly you pressed the keys. This is Mozart's Turkish March. The types of pianos that Mozart and Beethoven played were softer than the ones you hear today. Instead of plucking the strings, like the harpsichord, the piano strings are hit by hammers covered by felt or leather. You're listening to Beethoven's Bagatelle No. 25, better known as Fiorellis. As the piano evolved, composers got more ambitious. Frédéric Chopin was one of the greatest composer pianists of all time. It almost sounds like he's trying to hit all 88 keys on the piano in his etude, Waterfall. Franz Liszt was another piano titan. You might have heard his Hungarian Rhapsody No. 2 in cartoons like Tom and Jerry or Bugs Bunny. Piano is a powerful concert instrument. Here's the opening to Tchaikovsky's Piano Concerto No. 1.

0: and Rachmaninoff's Rhapsody on a Theme of Paganini. Technicians got better at making pianos, and they became easier to buy. As more people got access to them, different styles started emerging. Ragtime is one of them, and Scott Joplin was its king. This is the Maple Leaf Rag. George Gershwin blended jazz and classical music. This is his composition, I Got Rhythm. Besides having one of the coolest names, Thelonious Monk was one of the most recorded jazz pianists ever. This is Roundabout Midnight. The piano is key. I'm Solomon Reynolds. I write and produce Saturday morning cartoons only on Classical California. Tune in or out of your car next Saturday morning.
1: Solomon Reynolds makes the return trip for an encore broadcast of Saturday morning cartoons this afternoon at 3:15. The keys to an excellent Saturday morning. Here's music by Mozart.

Maria Joao Pires at the keys with music by Mozart this Saturday morning. That's Piano Sonata number 16. Johannes Bramsola is a violinist who is concertizing all over Germany this fall. He did a video in 2002 on the Strad called In Bach's Footsteps. I remember seeing that a couple years ago. That's worth another look. Let's hear him follow in Georg Philipp Telemann's footsteps. This is Johannes Bramsoller and the International Baroque Players, Telemann's Violin Concerto in B-flat major.

A little GPT this Saturday morning, and no, not the chat variety, not here. Not ever. That's Georg Philipp Telemann's Concerto in B-flat major. The soloist is Johannes Bramsola, and we heard the International Baroque Players.

0: tonight on SoCal Saturday Night. Pianist Conrad Tau joins the LA Phil as they take on Gershwin's iconic Rhapsody in Blue. Then Marin Alsop leads Shostakovich's powerful Fifth Symphony, plus Anna Klein's lively Masquerade. I'm Brian Lawrence, and join me tonight at 7 for SoCal Saturday Night with the LA Phil at the Hollywood Bowl on Classical California.
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From John Williams' days with the Boston Pops, that's the overture to Leonard Bernstein's Candide. On to the music of Robert Schumann. Mostly what you'll find in print these days is Clara Schumann's edits of Robert's Opus 13, the Symphonic Etude No. 12, which is made even more interesting when you know that this particular symphonic etude was written for the girl that Robert was engaged to and left for dear little Clara Wieck. Here is Emanuel Ax at the keys, Robert Schumann's Symphonic Etude No. 12.

0: Emmanuel Ax performing Robert Schumann. That's his Opus 13, the Symphonic Etude No. 12, this Saturday morning on Classical California. I'm Maggie Clennon-Rieberg, hoping that you're enjoying what I imagine might be the beginning of a long holiday weekend for you. Well, holidays are time for fun and games, so let's let the games begin on Classical California.
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This is Musical Jeopardy, our blatant ripoff, excuse me, respectful homage to the classic TV game show where you must answer in the form of a question or you get the buzzer. And one of these days, I am going to get a buzzer. Don't believe me? Just watch. I am your host, Maggie Clennon-Reberg. This composer and pianist was a true miracle, singing dozens of songs by memory at age one, if you can believe that, and harmonizing at age two. She began composing at the ripe old age of four. Even more miraculous is the fact that she was largely self-taught and made her performance debut as a pianist with the Boston Symphony at age 16, playing Chopin's Piano Concerto No. 2. Today's musical clue is from music that was the first time a major U.S. orchestra performed a symphony written by a woman, the Gaelic Symphony, in 1896.

Carl Kruger leading the Royal Philharmonic Orchestra in the first movement of the Gaelic Symphony. That was the first piece that a major U.S. orchestra performed that had been written by a woman. That happened in 1896. This composer who created it, she was also a pianist and a true miracle, able to sing dozens of songs and harmonize by age 2, began composing at age 4. Even more miraculous, she was largely self-taught and made her performance debut with the Boston Symphony at age 16, playing Chopin's Piano Concerto No. 2. And the answer to today's musical jeopardy, a composer who was a member of the Boston Six, born on this day, September 5th, 1867, in Henniker, New Hampshire. Remember, answer in the form of a question. Who is Amy Beach? Correct. No buzzer for you today. Tune in next Saturday at 9 a.m. when we will once again let the games begin on Classical California.

0: Johann Sebastian Bach's Sonata for Two Oboes in the Key of G Major. And those oboes belong to Ramon Ortega Quero and Tamar Inbar. Coming up next on Classical California, Handel goes to the movies.
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Oh my gosh, I had totally forgot about this movie, about the famous castrati known as Farinelli. It was a picture from 1994, and there was one scene. I no disrespect to the filmmakers. I don't think it was supposed to be comedic, but this made me laugh so hard. In the movie, the singer Farinelli sings Lascia ch'io pianga so beautifully to its composer Handel that Handel faints dead away. A stellar performance. Oh, it was a Dutch actor. Who was it? Jeroen Krabbe, if memory serves. From the soundtrack, soprano Jane Gilchrist provided the voice, and that's Kirk Trevor leading the Slovak Radio Symphony Orchestra. Lascia ch'io pianga, let me weep my cruel fate, from Handel's Rinaldo. Handel goes to the movies on Classical California. More from the world of opera is next. Here's Beethoven's Leonora Overture No. 3.

0: You've heard the expression, three strikes and you're out. Well, it actually took Ludwig van Beethoven four goes to get the overture that met his exacting requirements. This was the third Leonora overture when the opera Fidelio was still called Leonora. Leonora number 3, Seiji Ozawa and the Saito Kinin Orchestra on Classical California. Franz Schubert is next.
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1: 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A longtime presence in California opera, Lucy has worked with companies including Opera San Jose, San Francisco Opera, and LA Opera. Hear about her career, her work in Silicon Valley, and the music that inspires her. This Wednesday night at 7 on Classical Californians.

Franz Schubert's Polonaise in B-flat major in an arrangement for viola, created and performed by Maxim Rysonov and the Riga Sinfonietta. Here is one of the first times I remember classical music making an entrance into pop culture. Well, maybe not the first time. The beef, it's what for dinner commercial campaign with the music of Aaron Copland probably predates this one. Most folks incorrectly remember this as something like an SNL sketch or something from the early 2000s. It happened in 2008, but it was a public service announcement for Americans for the Arts. It was a commercial for Raisin Brahms, a nutritious breakfast cereal that increases your cognitive abilities. And Johannes Brahms smashes through the wall just like the Kool-Aid man, driving his piano and bellowing Guten Tag. I don't know if anybody remembers that. It's worth a search on Google. Go ahead, give it a look. Hélène Grimaud is at the piano, not busting through any walls, but soloing beautifully with the Vienna Philharmonic under the direction of Andras Nelsons. This is the second movement, the Allegro Appassionato, from Brahms' Piano Concerto No. 2.

0: Brahms for breakfast this Saturday morning on Classical California. The second movement from Johannes Brahms' Piano Concerto No. 2 in B-flat major. Andras Nelsons leading the Vienna Philharmonic, and the soloist is the beautiful Hélène Grimaud.
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The sunny trumpet stylings of the late, great Rolf Smedvig. That's the finale from Johann Hummel's Trumpet Concerto in E-flat major. We heard the Scottish Chamber Orchestra. Tommaso Albinoni's Oboe Concerto is next. It's in the key of B-flat major. Let's hear John Anderson and the Philharmonia Orchestra.

0: Tommaso Albinoni's Oboe Concerto in B-flat major. Simon Wright leading the Philharmonia Orchestra with soloist John Anderson. I'm Maggie Clennon-Rieberg, and Music from the Movies is next on Classical California.
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Music from the movies this Saturday morning on Classical California. This is music of Howard Shore. It's from a crime thriller, 2007, I believe. The violin is rather a major player, excuse the pun, in the movie. The inner voice of the main character, played by Viggo Mortensen, Eastern Promises. We heard Nicola Benedetti and the Bournemouth Symphony Orchestra. Here it comes, your Saturday morning Mozart. This is a piece that Wolfgang wrote for a family of piano players, a countess and her two daughters. It's known as the Piano Concerto No. 7, Lodron, was the family's surname, L-O-D-R-O-N, for three pianos in the key of F major. Let's hear from some family members right now. The brothers, two piano-playing brothers, John Kimura Parker and James Parker, along with their cousin, the piano-playing cousin called Ian Parker. The CBC Radio Orchestra is the backup band. This is Mozart's Piano Concerto No. 7.

0: That very grateful audience is applauding the family that plays together, the Parker Boys. Pianists John Kimura Parker and his brother James Parker, and their cousin Ian Parker. Wolfgang Mozart's Piano Concerto No. 7 for three pianos this Saturday morning on Classical California.
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Oh, it'll be forever, all right, especially with this as the soundtrack. It's from Daniil Trifonov's album My American Story North. This one came out about 2 years ago. It's Bill Evans' arrangement of Victor Young's When I Fall in Love. On to music of Felix Mendelssohn. Now, Felix brought home two souvenirs from his trip to Scotland that he took in 1829. One was the Hebrides Overture, the concert overture that's also known as Fingal's Cave, and the piece that we're about to hear today, at least the third movement of the piece. Felix visited the Palace of Holyrood, where lived Mary, Queen of Scots, and he was inspired to write his Symphony No. 3, the Scottish in A minor. Here's the third movement, La Havshani and the Rotterdam Philharmonic.

0: The third movement from Felix Mendelssohn's Scottish Symphony, the Symphony No. 3 in A minor, Lahavshani and the Rotterdam Philharmonic Orchestra.
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One of two things that are definitely more delicious when they are Cuban: a sandwich and a rhapsody. That's Isaac Albeni's Cuban Rhapsody, and we heard the Boston Cello Quartet. Composer Mario Castelnuovo Tedesco came to America in 1939, first settling in New York City and then moving to L.A. the following year. He lived in Beverly Hills, and he worked in the music department at MGM for a long, long time. In fact, he remained in L.A. for the rest of his life. He passed away in 1968. Here's guitarist Michael Boyd with Luciana Suarez at the piano, Mario Castelnuovo Tedesco's Fantasy for Guitar and Piano.

0: guitarist Michael Boyd and pianist Luciana Suarez. Mario Castelnuovo Tedesco's Fantasy for Guitar and Piano this Saturday morning on Classical California. Coming up next, Opera Without Words.
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1: Take a deep breath. 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

Some of the most beautiful musical moments in Jules Massenet's opera Thaïs have no words, such as this very famous meditation. Giancarlo Guerrero leading the NFM Wroclaw Philharmonic. The violin soloist is Bomsori Kim. On to music of Franz Joseph Haydn. The father of the symphony wrote over 100 symphonies, and here's one from right in the middle of the stack. It's Symphony No. 50 in the key of C major. He wrote it in 1773, and it has no nickname, so maybe let's give it one. Just ourselves, why not? Editors and publishers did it all the time, I don't think Franz Josef would mind if we gave it our own nickname. We could call it the Middle Symphony, although I am always fascinated by this little nugget of fun trivia. He borrowed part of the symphony for a work for the stage, an opera called Der Götterrat, The Council of the Gods. So we could call it the Heavenly Symphony, the Godlike Symphony. Bruno Weil and Tafelmusik, Haydn Symphony No. 50.

symphony from smack dab in the middle of Haydn's symphonic output. It's Symphony No. 50 in the key of C major. Bruno Weil and Tafelmusik this Saturday morning on Classical California.

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1: This season, follow the music wherever it leads at Sonoma State's Green Music Center. 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
0: 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A longtime presence in California opera, Lucy has worked with companies including Opera San Jose, San Francisco Opera, and LA Opera. Hear about her career, her work in Silicon Valley, and the music that inspires her. This Wednesday night at 7 on Classical Californians.

From an album called Inexpressible Wonder, that is Andrew Crane leading the BYU Singers, music by a Cuban tenor, composer, and darn snappy dresser. Check out his website. That's Ernesto Herrera and his Agnus Dei. Paula Robeson is the flute soloist. David Stahl is leading the Charleston Symphony Orchestra. Music by the wonderfully prolific pianist and composer Cecile Chaminade. Her concertino for flute and orchestra on Classical California.

0: Paula Robeson is the flute soloist, David Stahl leading the Charleston Symphony Orchestra. Music by French composer and pianist Cécile Chaminade, her concertino for flute and orchestra in the key of D. I'm Maggie Clennon-Rieberg, and we'll start the noon hour with a familiar tune right here on Classical California.
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An arrangement of the traditional holiday tune known as Greensleeves. That is harpist Yolanda Condonasis. Here comes another familiar tune. An American composer is about to whisk you away to the City of Light. Joanne Folletta and the Buffalo Philharmonic, George Gershwin's An American in Paris.

0: Well, what's not to love? A very appreciative audience thanking Joanne Faletta and the Buffalo Philharmonic for an American classic. George Gershwin's An American in Paris on Classical California.
1: 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Then Maren Alsop leads Shostakovich's powerful Fifth Symphony, plus Anna Klein's lively Masquerade. I'm Brian Lawrence, and join me tonight at 7 for SoCal Saturday Night with the LA Phil at the Hollywood Bowl on Classical California.

Marie Pariah at the piano with a prelude from Johann Sebastian Bach's English Suite No. 2. French music to wrap up our time together this Saturday afternoon. Maurice Ravel and his one and only string quartet. He dedicated it to his teacher, Gabriel Fauré. Here is the Cleveland Quartet, Maurice Ravel's string quartet in F major.

0: Maurice Ravel's one and only string quartet that he dedicated to his teacher, Gabriel Fauré. That was the Cleveland Quartet giving us Maurice Ravel's string quartet in F major. Wrapping up our time together this Saturday afternoon, I'm Maggie Clennon-Reberg at Classical California. You're in luck. The party continues. Solomon Reynolds is next. Have a wonderful day, a wonderful weekend, and I will see you Monday morning.
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3: Hey there, good afternoon, happy Saturday. I'm Solomon Reynolds, and thanks for joining me on Classical California. This hour is full of pathos. Coming up in about 20 minutes, Beethoven's Piano Sonata No. 8, Pathetique. But first, Tchaikovsky's Symphony No. 6, Pathetique, so named because of its passion and emotion. Vasily Petrenko conducts the Royal Liverpool Philharmonic in the third movement.

Movement of Tchaikovsky's Symphony No. 6, Pathetique. Tchaikovsky considered calling it his program symphony, but he didn't want people asking him too many questions. Pathetique hinted to just the right amount of suffering. I'm Solomon Reynolds, and Beethoven's Pathetique Sonata is coming up in about 15 minutes. Right now, it's a Concerto Grosso by Handel.

0: one of Handel's Concerto Grossos, which is kind of like a concerto with multiple soloists. The Berlin Baroque soloists performed under the direction of Reinhard Goebel on Classical California. More Baroque music just like that tomorrow morning at 9 o'clock on A Musical Offering. 2 hours of back-to-back Baroque, hosted by Alan Chapman.
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Lullaby for Camilla, composed by Nigel Kennedy and others. Cellist Shekukana Mason and pianist Harry Baker performed on Classical California. Good afternoon, I'm Solomon Reynolds. Thanks for joining me. Beethoven's Piano Sonata No. 8, called his Pathetique Sonata, wasn't named by Beethoven, but by his publisher, who thought tragic-sounding music needed a tragic nickname. The second movement, written in a singing style, was later used by Billy Joel in his song This Night, that comes up in about 9 minutes into the piece.

0: A favorite piece among Beethoven lovers, you heard his Pathetique Piano Sonata No. 8, performed by pianist Ivan Moravets on Classical California.
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2: A great night at the symphony can begin anywhere. For the San Francisco Symphony, it might begin with Renee Fleming singing Strauss, or music director-designate Aleem Chan leading John Adams, or spend an evening with Prokofiev's Romeo and Juliet, Alonzo King Lyons Ballet moving to Copeland's Appalachian Spring, or Long Long alone at the piano. The 2026-27 season is waiting. 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
1: 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A longtime presence in California opera, Lucy has worked with companies including Opera San Jose, San Francisco Opera, and LA Opera. Hear about her career, her work in Silicon Valley, and the music that inspires her. 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

From Felix Mendelssohn's A Midsummer Night's Dream, you heard the Nocturne performed by the Slovak Philharmonic Orchestra on Classical California. Who was the most prolific composer in history? According to the Guinness Book of World Records, it's not Bach, it's not Mozart, but Georg Philipp Telemann, who wrote well over 3,000 works. Here's one of them.

0: If you're hungry, go get a hamburger. That was the Quartet No. 3, the Hamburg Quartet by Georg Philipp Telemann. The European Baroque soloist performed on Classical California.
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The finale to Franz Schubert's Symphony No. 5, Maxim Rizanov led the Riga Sinfonietta on Classical California. I'm Solomon Reynolds. Thanks for joining me this Saturday afternoon. Coming up this hour, Musical Therapy by Antonin Dvorak. That's in about 30 minutes. Music right now by a composer sometimes known as the English Richard Strauss for her rich harmonies and chromaticism, Dorothy Howell. Here's her Piano Concerto in D minor.

0: The Piano Concerto in D Minor by Dorothy Howell. Some people call her the English Richard Strauss. Rebecca Miller led the BBC Scottish Symphony Orchestra with pianist Danny Driver.
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2: 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Tonight on SoCal Saturday Night, pianist Conrad Tau joins the LA Phil as they take on Gershwin's iconic Rhapsody in Blue. Then Maren Alsop leads Shostakovich's powerful Fifth Symphony, plus Anna Klein's lively Masquerade. I'm Brian Lawrence, and join me tonight at 7 for SoCal Saturday Night with the LA Phil at the Hollywood Bowl on Classical California.
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The Nachtlied, or Night Song, by Max Reger. Voces 8 sang on Classical California. More choral music just like that tomorrow morning on A Joyful Noise. Brian Lawrence and hosts 7 to 9 a.m. each Sunday. In his mid-30s, Antonín Dvořák wrote one of his most popular orchestral works, his Serenade for Strings, and one conductor has really nice things to say about it. Just like delivering good news to someone has a positive rub-off effect on the messenger, performing Dvořák's Serenade is really a very therapeutic endeavor for performers. Daniel Barenboim conducts a very zened-out English Chamber Orchestra, Dvořák's Serenade for Strings,

0: The Serenade for Strings of Antonin Dvorak. Daniel Barenboim conducted the English Chamber Orchestra on Classical California. I'm Solomon Reynolds.
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Anthony Newman led the English Chamber Orchestra with trumpet soloist Wynton Marsalis. You heard a rondo by the French composer Jean-Joseph Mouret. Good afternoon. Welcome to Classical California. I'm Solomon Reynolds, and thanks for tuning in. Today's episode of Saturday Morning Cartoons is coming up at 3:15. But first, the work by the English composer Ralph Vaughan Williams. He was an avid collector of English folk song. He even became the president of the English Folk Dance and Song Society, which is still around today. One tune that really captured his imagination was Dives and Lazarus. When he heard it, he wrote several transcriptions of it. Right now are five variants of the tune. The Bournemouth Sinfonietta performs.

0: The Bournemouth Sinfonietta performed five variants of Divus and Lazarus by Rayfun Williams on Classical California. Saturday Morning Cartoons is next. Play me a song, Piano Man.
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0: Howdy, howdy, howdy. I'm Solomon Reynolds, and this is Saturday Morning Cartoons. For today's episode, watch your head.
3: He got the drop on us, literally. Dropped the piano on us from 15 stories.
0: Have you taken piano lessons before? It's one of the most popular instruments for people at home and the pros. From Billy Joel to Schroeder from the Peanuts and everyone in between, the piano has stood in the center of music making. What you're listening to is a harpsichord, which came before the piano. You can't control its volume very well because its strings are plucked. Bach played this instrument. This is from his Well-Tempered Clavier, Book 1. The piano was invented in the early 1700s. It was first called pianoforte, which means soft, loud. You could control its volume by how hard or softly you pressed the keys. This is Mozart's Turkish March.

The types of pianos that Mozart and Beethoven played were softer than the ones you hear today. Instead of plucking the strings, like the harpsichord, the piano strings are hit by hammers covered by felt or leather. You're listening to Beethoven's Bagatelle No. 25, better known as Fiorellis. As the piano evolved, composers got more ambitious. Frédéric Chopin was one of the greatest composer pianists of all time. It almost sounds like he's trying to hit all 88 keys on the piano in his etude, Waterfall. Franz Liszt was another piano titan. You might have heard his Hungarian Rhapsody No. 2 in cartoons like Tom and Jerry or Bugs Bunny. The piano is a powerful concert instrument. Here's the opening to Tchaikovsky's Piano Concerto No. 1.

and Rachmaninoff's Rhapsody on a Theme of Paganini. Technicians got better at making pianos, and they became easier to buy. As more people got access to them, different styles started emerging. Ragtime is one of them, and Scott Joplin was its king. This is the Maple Leaf Rag. George Gershwin blended jazz and classical music. This is his composition, I Got Rhythm. Besides having one of the coolest names, Thelonious Monk was one of the most recorded jazz pianists ever. This is Roundabout Midnight. The piano is key. I'm Solomon Reynolds. I write and produce Saturday morning cartoons only on Classical California. Tune in or out of your car next Saturday morning. Each of those episodes are so much fun to make. If you missed any part of today's or want to check out the whole archive, go to classicalcalifornia.org/cartoons. That's C-A-R-T-U-N-E-S. And sticking with the theme, here's a piece that inspired cartoons and pop songs for decades, The Hungarian Rhapsody No. 2 by Franz Liszt. Pianist George Lee performs.

George Lee performed the rambunctious Hungarian Rhapsody No. 2 by Franz Liszt on Classical California. You know, piano music is just too good. How about some more? John Kramer was a prodigy, giving his first performance at age 10 in London, and he became one of the most successful leading pianists of his day and teachers. He became a friend of Beethoven as well. This is the Spanish Rondo by John Kramer, with pianist Howard Shelley performing with the London Mozart Players.

piano soloist Howard Shelley with the London Mozart Players performed John Kramer's Spanish Rondo on Classical California. And from actual music from Latin America and the Spanish-speaking world, go to our website, classicalcalifornia.org. 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

0: The Eusebius Quartet, a London-based string quartet which got its name from Robert Schumann's alter ego. They performed the Prelude No. 4 by Gabriel Fauré on Classical California. Gustav Holst takes a page out of Bach's book coming up.
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Inspired by the counterpoint of J.S. Bach, you heard Gustav Holst's A Fugal Overture. Sir Adrian Bolt led the London Symphony Orchestra on Classical California. Another composer that was really well known for their mastery of counterpoint was Jan Zelenka, Baroque Czech composer. His Trio Sonata No. 5 tops off the hour. Soloists perform the Allegro First Movement.

0: Soloists performed the Allegro First Movement of Jan Zelenka's Trio Sonata No. 5 on Classical California.
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The Grande Valse Brillante of Frédéric Chopin, written in the brilliant style, which was pretty popular at the beginning of Chopin's career. Just really fast, virtuosic music. Long Long, performed on Classical California. Long Long returns to Los Angeles on Tuesday, October 6th, performing a solo recital at the Walt Disney Concert Hall. The New York Times calls him the world's most famous classical pianist. Check out tickets at laphil.com. I'm Solomon Reynolds. Thanks for tuning in this Saturday afternoon. A piano concerto by the boy Mozart coming up this hour. And right now, a double concerto by Antonio Vivaldi. Andrea Marcone conducts the Venice Baroque Orchestra.

0: Violinist Victoria Mulova and Giuliano Carmagnola joined Andrea Marcone conducting the Venice Baroque Orchestra, Vivaldi's Double Concerto in A Minor on Classical California. An Oscar nom coming up.
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Composed by Randy Newman, you heard A Suite from The Natural, the 1984 baseball flick. The score got an Oscar nomination the following year. 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Hosted by Diane Nicolini, it's the music that makes movies magical. I'm Solomon Reynolds. Thanks for tuning in this Saturday afternoon. So Mozart wrote 27 numbered piano concertos, but the first four are really transcriptions of piano sonatas by other composers. And then the 7th and 10th concertos were written for multiple soloists. So if you want to count and really do the math, Mozart wrote 21 original piano concertos. Here is the first original piano concerto, which he wrote, number 5.

0: composed by the 17-year-old Mozart, not even old enough to buy a lotto ticket. You heard his Piano Concerto No. 5, which was the first original piano concerto that he wrote. Pianist Anne-Marie McDermott performed with the Odense Symphony Orchestra on Classical California.
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The Allegro second movement of Giovanni Platti's Oboe Sonata in G Major, Ensemble Cordia, performed on Classical California. Catch the Opera Show tomorrow night at 9 o'clock. This week, Jennifer Miller Hamill will highlight the fall seasons at some of your favorite opera companies across the state. A fall roundup of opera in the Golden State on the Opera Show. That's tomorrow night at 9 o'clock. Here's an opera overture by Gioachino Rossini from The Silken Ladder.

an overture by one of opera's greatest composers, Gioachino Rossini. That was music from The Silken Ladder. Christian Benda conducted the Prague Sinfonia Orchestra on Classical California. I'm Solomon Reynolds.

0: Violinist Itzhak Perlman with guitarist John Williams performed Niccolo Paganini's Sonata No. 6.
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3: 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Then Maren Alsop leads Shostakovich's powerful Fifth Symphony, plus Anna Klein's lively Masquerade. I'm Brian Lawrence, and join me tonight at 7 for SoCal Saturday Night with the LA Phil at the Hollywood Bowl on Classical California.

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